from the band Twisted Teens. They've recently released their new album, Florida Water Blues, and you heard Dancer. And before Twisted Teens, the Australian four-piece band called Body Type and Tally was the song. And by the way, that just happens to be the name of their new release and Cootie Catcher from Canada and Friend of a Friend. I've got coming up in this new set tonight, The Lovely Eggs for my friend Rach in Leeds. I have another tune with Marquis Smith in the fall, gonna take you back to 1984. I found this West Coast band and they sound similar to The Cure, which I have a Cure B-side coming up later in this hour. The band actually is called Drab Majesty, so that's coming up next. Right now, Zahara Yami has brought on a new album, Distant Lands, and here's a song from that album called Speed Racer. Once again, Zahara on Off the Beaten Track.

0: gone on to track 15?
1: No, it's just recording.
0: It should say 15 in a second.
1: 14, it says.
0: Oh, the last one was 14.
1: Shall I stop it?
0: No, it's too late now, we've got over it.
1: Well, not over all of it, have I?
0: Well, I know.

I like the title of the song, I Spy With My Little Eye, on a lot of really good sights. A lot of things that are nice in this life. And that was from The Lovely Eggs. Disney Dream Debased, going back to 1984 with Mark E. Smith in the fall. The song Waiting Game was in that set from Drab Majesty. Once again, a West Coast band, and I think they sound similar to The Cure and Zahara and Speed Racer. New music from the album Distant Lands. And I'd like to introduce you to this band. They've been inspired by the 1980s goth music. They're a duo from Texas, and they call themselves Twin Tribes. Here's their tune now to begin this set with Off the Beaten Track. It's Heart Feather.

In May of this year, we heard that song, which was released by Ringlets. They're from New Zealand. They formed in 2012, and Nightmared was the tune. Space Moth, a new tune off the album Inward Eye. You heard Do We Exist? And before them was Twin Tribes and Heart Feather. Another new band, actually another new album from the band Opus Kink. The album is The Sweet Goodbye. It's their debut. And here's a song from this album. It's called Crucify.

0: And so I wanted to wrap up this hour on Off the Beaten Track from The Cure. The song was New Day, and that happened to be the B-side on Close to Me, which was released in 1986. We heard Chain Wallet from Norway and World I Used to Call Mine. That came out in 2019. Chick, Chick, Chick. Me and Giuliani Down by the Schoolyard, A True Story. That's the song. And Opus Kink and Crucify. And I tell you what, more Off the Beaten Track music is coming up. So thank you for listening and stay on board if you can, please.
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0: Welcome to another hour with me, Roberto, on your pirate radio. This is Off the Beaten Track. I really admired this female rock band, and I know they had peers enjoyed them as well. They are called L7, and going back to 1992 with their standout tune, it's called Pretend We're Dead.

And so I shared with you another tune with Mint Minds. It was called Contemporary Jaguars. From Ohio and Brass Habits and Vampire, which came out earlier this year, you heard. New music from the band Mesh off the album No Fun At All. And the song was The Violent Peasants, Gun Outfits, and Like Firelight. And L7, Pretend We're Dead, started that set. Speaking of The Cure, the song Fascination Street is going to begin this set from the band Retox.

If you've been listening to Off the Beaten Track faithfully, the last couple weeks, actually, I was playing music with Geisha Girls, and there was another song from them wrapping up that set. Indian Burn was the tune. And what a cool band. They're called The Witches. W-Y-T-C-H-E-S. And they have that true history. Surf psych style of music. And Coffin Nails was from The Witches. New music with Pulse Punker. Another tune. It was titled Pulse. And that comes from Disillusion, which was released not too long ago. And Retox was covering Fascination Street from The Cure. Yardak has a new album out. You're going to need a little music, and we're going to be hearing a tune from them in a few moments. And I have Horny Genius on the way, Holiday Innards. But here's Wovoka Jr. and Simpleton Rhymes begins this set now with Off the Beaten Track.

0: just what we aim for. Cause you usually have a word up your sleeve for feelings that we have no name for.
1: I really like this album from Yard Act. They call it You're Gonna Need a Little Music, and we heard Redeemer from that album. From Horny Genius, Montanar Stomp, popular OTBT tune. Holiday Innards in that set. You heard I Know How to Fall, and Wovoka Jr. Simpleton Rhymes started the set. Before we wrap up this hour, I've got a really interesting psychedelic band from Germany. Their name is Smoke Master and the Miracle Seeds. I have the Dharma Chain on the way. Also a Canadian art rock band named Absolutely Free. And those bands are coming up after we start Adolescence. Classic punk band, and they're covering now the Animals song, House of the Rising Sun, on Off the Beaten Track.

0: So I finished the second hour tonight with Off the Beaten Track with Smoke Master and the Miracle Seeds. Now, once again, they're from Germany, and they created this really interesting psychedelic music in the temple, and that came out earlier this year. The Dharma Chain and YSHK, which is actually an acronym for You Should Know Better. It came out a few years ago. Once again, the Canadian art rock band Absolutely Free, I mentioned, and I played Vision in this set. That goes all the way back to 2014, and you heard the Adolescents covering the animal song, House of the Rising Sun.
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0: And here we are, another hour with me, Roberto, on your pirate radio, and this is Off the Beaten Track. Remember the song, Do You Wanna Dance? Man, that's been covered by many, many classic bands, including the Ramones, you know, and anyway, it's a Bobby Freeman song. And right now, Do You Wanna Dance is from Tim Timebaum.

Oops song. We have merchandise and Tim Time Bomb covering Do You Wanna Dance. You know, there is this popular indie band from Scotland who began in the late 80s. They were cult favored. They had 6 albums out, and 10 years ago, the last release was Wild Benjamin. However, just recently, last week, they brought out Ever the Optimist. And tragically, the singer and guitarist for this band, I should give you their name now. It's Trash Can Sinatra's. Anyway, John Douglas was his name, and he passed away from a brief illness on August 3rd. He was 63. So I would like to play for you a couple of their popular tunes and a new song from that album, Ever the Optimist. And so what that means, I got this tray now in front of me, and I'm going to grab the lighter because we're going to light up a threefer for Trash Can Sinatra's to honor John Douglas. We'll be hearing once again, Ever the Optimist, Only Tongue Can Tell. Right now, Obscurity Knocks. It became a popular tune for Trash Can Sinatra's, and here it is now.

Tan Sinatra's, rest in peace, John Douglas, he's going to be missed. Ever, the Optimists, new music from them, Only Tongue Can Tell and Obscurity Knocks. Here now is Child Bite with Off the Beaten Track and the song, The Wrong Ones Breed.

Recently discovered the British band Toy, and I wanted to play another song for you from them, Down on the Street. Neon Kittens and Mary Hex, you heard, and Child Bites, The Wrong Ones Breed. Before we wrap up this third hour, I've got a tune from this really unique experimental band calling themselves Swans. We're going to be hearing Uranium Club. The band Yard with Big Shoes is coming up next. But right now, Trust, T-R-S-T, but they go by the word Trust, is their band name, and here's their tune now with Off the Beaten Track. It's called Regret.

0: my face tired? 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And I am going to be 5 minutes late today. 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Ten blocks. 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
1: It's my job that keeps the trains on time. 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

0: 5 blocks. 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

0: You ever want to look up experimental bands going back to the 80s, I suggest you might want to check out Swans, and I wanted to play a song from them for you tonight. Time is money, bastard. Uranium Club did interview with the Cosmo Cleaners, and Big Shoes, a song was this band called Yard, and Trust, and their music tune, Regrets, started that set. So, Hour 4 is on the way. We're going to go underground. Thank you for listening. Stay on board.
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0: Here we are, Hour 4 tonight with Off the Beaten Track. I tend to take you a little more underground, and I want to thank you again for listening. I want to start out with this solo project of a very controversial American journalist. His name was Adam Parfrey, and he recorded this album as SWAT. And he recorded this deed, he called it Deep Inside a Cop's Mind in 1995, with many different artists, musical artists that is, and I played a few of his tunes, but I haven't played this one yet, so we're going to begin Hour 4 with SWAT, with the James Bond tune, Thunderball, with Off the Beaten Track now.

The City Let Me Out. Another track with the Doors of East Anguza and Tiddler and SWAT did Thunderball, which is a James Bond tune. Here now is Shearling and the song Three Peebles, Salt Lick.

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I'm not who I want to be. I'm making all types of bad decisions.

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And I want to go to heaven. I really want to go to heaven. And I know in my heart it's my fault. My friend, and I know in my heart it's all my fault.

Keigo Oyamada, and he records under his stage name Cornelius. He's real popular with the sampling and stuff, as you heard, and we heard Gum from him. Remember Cut Rate Box and Real Life, which I introduced you to them last year? Well, a long time ago, some early music, Sing World Collapse, we heard from them, and Shearling did Three Peebles, Salt Lick. And so right now, Horse Lords are their names. They have a new release, Don't Look Back, the way a dog might look at your leg. So here is Demand to Be Taken to Heaven Alive on Off the Beaten Track.

There's another British experimental rock band called This Heat, and A New Kind of Water right after Horse Lords Demand to Be Taken to Heaven Alive. Changing the pace is These Immortal Souls and the song One in Shadow, One in Sun on Off the Beaten Track.

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0: So I wrap up this evening's Off the Beaten Track with Cabaret Voltaire, and that's Slugging for Jesus, These Immortal Souls, One in Shadow, One in Sun, started that last set. Thank you for listening, by the way. I'm Roberto. 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

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And too many hits. I find a love and protection.

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Hey, Woody Guthrie, but I know that you know all the things that I'm a-saying, and a many times more.

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Here's to Cisco and Sonny and Lead Belly too. And to all the good people that traveled with you. 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I'm leaving tomorrow, but I could leave today. Somewhere down the road someday.

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4: Yes,

Couple songs by the Beatles to get us going. John Lennon tunes, in fact, Babies in Black and All I've Got to Do from With the Beatles, recorded way back in 1963 and still holds up to this very day. Hello, it's Bart Shore. This is the ZCOM Radio Hour. I'm going to play you songs you don't get up and down the radio dial on a regular basis. For some reason, this one's been floating around in my head, so I got to get it out. And it's the band, and it's the Bruce Springsteen song, Atlantic City.

Patti Smith Group and Because and I. She wrote that one with Bruce Springsteen. We heard Boss right before that, his great song, Brilliant Disguise, and Atlantic City from the band, another Bruce Springsteen song. This is the ZCOM Radio Hour. I think a

Poor man's Bruce Springsteen these days is Jason Isbell. I just saw him recently in concert. He put on a fantastic show. He was acoustic. I would have liked to have seen him with a band, but it was just him and his guitar. This is a Townes Van Zandt song, one of my all-time favorites, done by Jason Isbell, Poncho and Lefty. It's on the ZCom Radio Hour.

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1: Oh, my, that was so good. Townes Van Zandt, the late, great, and Tuscum Valley. And another one of his awesome songs before that from Steve Rohl from a tribute album to Townes Van Zandt, Two Girls. And we began with his song Poncho and Lefty, but recently done by Jason Isbell. This is the ZCOM Radio Hour. Bart Shore here with Lucinda Williams.

wrapping up that set of music with Traffic, Dear Mr. Fantasy. Firefall did Livin' Ain't Livin', and we heard the title track from the Lucinda Williams album, Car Wheels on a Gravel Road. Rolling Stones still got it going in 2026. The new album is called Foreign Tongues, and this is Jealous Lover on the ZCOM Radio Hour.

0: want to tell you something. I've been to see the preacher man.
1: A preacher man? You must be losing your mind.
0: I started
1: what?

My, my, what a fun set of music that was. Sly and Family Stone, Everybody's a Star. Ike and Tina Turner, I Think It's Gonna Work Out Fine. And Jealous Lover, new music from the Rolling Stones in 2026. The album is called Foreign Tongues, and the Stones sounding just as good as ever. I'm Bart Shore. 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

years, long about 1973. We had a hell of a blues man around there by the name of Mr. Hound Dog Taylor. But he had a great big woman, you know, weighed about 300 pounds. I can dig that, though.

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1: Good morning. I am Tommy Lang. Last hour was our block party breakfast. I played Block Party from The National, Greta Van Fleet, and Hound Dog Taylor. This hour I've got Death Cab for Cutie, Chubby Carrier and the Bayou Swamp Band, Elvis Costello with a very interesting anniversary that he is celebrating. It's an odd number for an anniversary. We'll get into that. One of the Smiths is going to go on tour celebrating one of their big albums. But right now, Matthew Sweet and the title track from his greatest effort, in my opinion. Got a poster of this hanging on the wall in my living room. It's Girlfriend, Matthew Sweet. Title track from that album on 99 plus KFMH.

New Death Cab for Cutie from I Built You a Tower. It's Punching the Flowers on 99+ KFMH. Also a Chubby Carrier in the Bayou Swamp Band, Squeeze Box, and Top of the Hour. Matthew Sweet, title track from his great album, Girlfriend. One of the most important albums ever, in my opinion. I'm Tommy Lang. Sometimes prone to hyperbole. We got the Foo Fighters coming up. New Goose. We'll talk about one of the Smiths going on tour. But right now, it's Elvis Costello, who is releasing a 49th anniversary edition box set of My Aim Is True on October 2nd. Five CDs, 104 tracks, 52 of those unreleased. So look for that October 2nd for the 49th anniversary. He didn't want to wait. Of My Aim Is True. Here's Veronica on 99+ KFMH.

99 plus KFMH, the Smiths, Girlfriend in a Coma. Dated some of those before. Foo Fighters, new one called Caught in the Echo, and started off with Elvis Costello doing Veronica. One of the Smiths is going on tour. Drummer Mike Joyce and producer Stephen Street, who produced the band, they've announced In Conversation, which is a UAK tour celebrating the 40th anniversary of The Queen is Dead, which came out in 1986. So that's happening. I don't know how you can tour Britain. It's like as big as a state, isn't it? I mean, like if you're in Texas, you might do three different shows. But other than that, you can't really tour the whole, I don't know. Anyway, that's coming up later this year. My name's Tommy Lang. Later this hour, I've got Led Zeppelin, Tinsley Ellis, and New Jack White. But right now, New Goose from Big Modern. Here's Good Times, End Times on 99 Plus KFMH.

Bill Clutho. If you like those longer songs in rock and roll, let me invite you to The Long Player every Friday morning at 11 o'clock Central Time. 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

Tinsley Ellis, Tallahassee Blues on 99+ KFMH. That was preceded by Led Zeppelin, Cashmere, and Goose, a new one called Good Times, End Times. My name's Tommy Lang. I don't think I've ever used the word preceded before on this show. Congratulations, you just got to witness history. Coming up, Van Morrison and Arcade Fire, but right now, new Jack White. His brand new album, Frozen Charlotte, is this week's Late Show. We will play it front to back in its entirety Wednesday night at 11 with your host, Tom Makey, featuring this song, G.O.D. and the Broken Ribs, new Jack White on 99+ KFMH.

0: Van Morrison, Jackie Wilson said on 99+ KFMH. Van Morrison just announcing he's going to extend his UK tour by 10 dates. What did I just talk about? It's not a big country. I mean, just 10 dates in England seems like a lot, much less extending a UK tour by 10 dates. Maybe I'm geographically stupid. I don't know. Well, some people have called me stupid in general, so I guess that fit in. Before Van Morrison, Arcade Fire, and New Jack White, G.O.D. and the Broken Ribs, from his new album Frozen Charlotte, which I mentioned earlier, is this week's Late Show with Tom Makey. We'll play the new Jack White in its entirety Wednesday night at 11. In the next hour, got ZZ Top, Charlie Musselwhite, and Fox Tide. I'm Tommy Lang, and this is 99+ KFMH.
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1: I'm Tommy Lang, and as much as I was hung up on the whole touring the UK thing last hour, also bothered by the fact that the drummer from the Smiths is going on tour playing Smiths songs. I think you can get away with it with the lead singer. Guitarists, you know, I mean, like Eddie Van Halen, you know, they switched singers. They were still Van Halen. But the drummer, I mean, imagine, oh, we're going to go see Van Halen. Oh, is it the original band? No, it's just Alex and like some friends. I don't know. People will probably go see it. Coming up this hour, Charlie Musselwhite, Fox Tide, and a legendary BBC studio closes down. But right now, ZZ Top doing Tush on 99 Plus KFMH.

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New Fox Tide, Wait It Out on 99+, KFMH from their brand new album, Entropy. Before that, Charlie Musselwhite, Crawling Kingsnake, and ZZ Top doing Tush at the top of the hour. Tommy Lang with Tedeschi Trucks Band coming up, also new Samantha Fish, and we'll find out what happened to the band English Teacher. Well, I mean, I don't think anything bad happened, but we'll talk about what they're up to. Right now, though, it is David Bowie, who is one of the many artists who performed at the legendary BBC Studios, which is, let me find it here. Oh, here it is. London Studios, it was called. The BBC recorded their series BBC Live Sessions. Bowie played there, Nirvana, Oasis, and lots of legendary artists. They just wrapped up their final thing there, recorded their final show. I believe it was Fontaine's DC, just recorded there. And that was like the last thing that got done there. Now they moved to a new studio in a different part of London. So a little piece of musical history saying farewell. Here is Starman, David Bowie, 99+, KFMH.

bones are breaking, cutouts in the photographs, splitting our prescriptions, broken biscuits. Living room, broken bones, scenes cut cause the copy's cracked. Smithereens across the carpet, broken biscuits. Can a river stop its banks from bursting? Blame the council, not the rain. No preparation for the breakdown. My mum's bones are breaking, and there's

English Teacher, Broken Biscuits on 99+ KFMH. Before that, Tedeschi Trucks Band with Who Am I? And David Bowie with Starman. English Teacher, haven't heard from them for a while. Well, they're still around and they're still touring. In fact, they play that festival we talked about last week where Nick Cave and the Bad Seeds and Kylie Minogue played together in Brighton, UK. Well, English Teacher and Flaming Lips were part of that festival too. Sounds like fun. Plus, one of my favorite young actresses is named Brighton. She was in The Walking Dead. She was a little girl who got murdered. She's actually a really good actress. Well, she murdered her sister and then had to get killed. It's a very depressing episode, as opposed to those lighthearted, fun episodes of The Walking Dead. Tommy Lang with Muddy Waters coming up also. Talking Heads. We'll talk about David Byrne releasing a playlist of his own, not to be outdone by President Obama. Right now, new Samantha Fish from her new live album, Paper Doll Live. Here's I Put a Spell on You, a 99+ KFMH.

my mojo working. 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Right on.

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I invite you to join me every weekday morning at 9 a.m. Central Time for the greatest music of all time. The best of the new, the best of the old. 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

Talking Heads, Take Me to the River on 99+ KFMH. Also at Muddy Waters, Got My Mojo Working, and new Samantha Fish, I Put a Spell on You. Speaking of Talking Heads, David Byrne has released his own playlist. We talked last week and did a whole show about the Barack Obama summer playlist. David Byrne has released a bicycling playlist, what he listens to on his bike. Songs, not, the other ones were like popular songs with Obama, like, oh, I know that song, I can play that song. Dry Cleaning, Cruise Ship Designer, St. Vincent with Hell Is Near, okay. Olivia Rodrigo and Robert Smith, we've talked about that song before, What's Wrong With Me. Paul McCartney, Salesman Saint, and Paul McCartney, Mama Gets By, among many. The other ones, I haven't even heard of the artists. He's an eclectic man, is Mr. David Byrne. My name's Tommy Lang. Up next, new Social Distortion from Born to Kill, Wicked Game, on 99+ KFMH.

0: Jenny Lewis, Slippery Slopes on 99+, KFMH. Before that, New Social Distortion, Wicked Game. My name's Tommy Lang. I'm done today. I'll be back tomorrow. If you have a request, you send it to me. I am on X at Tommy KFMH and Blue Sky, Tommy Lang 1630. I think we'll do a concert next week. I think Rod Stewart is, yeah, next Friday night. Rod Stewart's at the Iowa State Fair. I'll have a block party, but that's, it's like at the end of the week. A lot more to get to before that, so send me requests. Bill Clutho's next on 99+ KFMH.
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1: 99 Plus KFMH, how you doing on this Monday morning? Hope you're doing well. Hope you had a good weekend. Hope you took us along wherever you went. Some great shows in the last 48 hours or so. I'm Bill Clutho. Tommy Lang, thank you for getting us this far on our Monday. Just heard from Taj Mahal from his latest, and Rowdy Blues. Before that, the James Hunter Six with Van Morrison, and Ain't That a Trip Off the Fence. And Revival from the Allman Brothers, because, hey, love is everywhere. Sometimes you have to look a little harder to find it. Got music from the Dandy Warhols, British Birds, and Jack White all on the way. Right now, as we do every Monday morning about this time, get a little shot of goodness heading into your week. This is Michael Stanley asking you to take it one good day in a row here at 99 Plus KFMH.

0: bed to lock her. Around her mind, she wants me to unlock her. She has a silver plated locket. 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
1: 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Little music from a group called the British Birds. That was Sheena's Locket. She sells Sanctuary from the Dandy Warhols before that. And One Good Day in a Row from Michael Stanley kicked off the set, as he does every Monday morning about now. Music from David Bowie, Kevin Burt on the way. Jack White's latest is called Frozen Charlotte. It's the feature this week on The Late Show with Tom Mankey, Wednesday night at 11 o'clock. And from that album, this is Raising the Grain here at the Plus.

99.5 KFMH. Kevin Burt from Heartland and Soul and Day-Day, Day In, Day Out from David Bowie before that, and Raising the Grain from the new Jack White release, Frozen Charlotte. And again, that's the feature this week on The Late Show with Tom Mankey. We'll hear a lot more of that before Wednesday night gets here, that's for sure. We'll wrap up the hour with some great blues from Collins, Cray, and Copeland. Right now, this is David and David, and welcome to the Boomtown here at The Plus.

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0: people, we got a problem. It's the politics. 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
0: Just a bunch of clowns.
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0: 99 Plus KFMH. How you doing on this Monday? It's the 10th of August already. I'm Bill Clutho. Some people around the country, kids going back to school today, and that'll be the case, I guess, all the way through the fall now. As you're out driving, make sure you watch out for them, especially some of the kids, the youngsters. They may not be used to all the traffic around their particular school, so keep them safe out there. I'm Bill Clutho. You just heard from Robin Hitchcock. Monday for Me from his latest album called The Confuser. Elvin Bishop's Big Fun Trio and Keep On Rollin' and Keep Yourself Alive from the first Queen LP. Got music from Sweet Billy Pilgrim on the way. Right now, this is Ian Hunter from his album You're Never Alone with a Schizophrenic. Ladies and gentlemen, Cleveland rocks here at the Plus.
1: 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How are you all tonight? 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

99 Plus KFMH, Sweet Billy Pilgrim, and we are the Bright Carvers here at the Plus. God and the Broken Ribs from the new Jack White release, Frozen Charlotte, the feature on The Late Show Wednesday night at 11 with Tom Mankey, and Cleveland Rocks for me and Hunter from You're Never Alone with a Schizophrenic. Block parties, we play them here all the time. Tommy Lang had some great breakfast blocks this morning from 6 until 7. Jim Hunter has Bad Company and ZZ Top waiting for you this afternoon. ZZ Top having some personnel issues. Supposed to be playing the Hollywood Bowl, I believe, and they had to cancel at least one of those shows. But maybe Jim will have more detail this afternoon when he plays you a block of their music. Right now, someone else that is always great on the road, Bonnie Raitt, in a block party here at 99 Plus KFMH.

0: 99 Plus, KFMH, Bonnie Raitt, live, it doesn't get any better. And that live version of Something to Talk About is classic. Before that, you got The Silver, It's All Over Now, Baby Blue, I Can't Make You Love Me, Dimming of the Day, and Blame It on Me in that block party with Bonnie Raitt. Next hour, music from B.B. 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

Huh?

I'm Bill Clutho. Just heard music from the Claudettes. Whirlpool, the name of the song from their latest album, Garage Glamour. Before that, from B.B. King and Waiting for Your Call. And Led Zeppelin started out the hour with Whole Lotta Love here at the Plus. Got music from Death Cab for Cutie. Some 10,000 Maniacs music on the way. Lindsey Buckingham, Deer Tick, all coming up in the next half hour or so. Right now, though, from George Harrison's first album, well, actually his second, I guess Wonderwall was his first, but first after the Beatles, All Things Must Pass. This is Beware of Darkness here at 99 Plus, KFMH.

0: 99 Plus KFMH, music from Lindsey Buckingham from his Law and Order album, and Trouble. And I don't know if you read it last week, but it sounded like he and Stevie Nicks have kind of mended fences. And we may, yes, we may get some additional music from either both of them, or add a little Mick Fleetwood and John McVie, and that would be nice. But you never know. 50th anniversary of Rumors coming up next year. 50 years, hard to believe. Before that, 10,000 Maniacs and Trouble Me. Punching the Flowers from the new Death Cab for Cutie LP, I Built You a Tower, and Beware of Darkness from George Harrison. Arcade Fire, Tommy Castro and the Painkillers on the way. Last week's feature on The Late Show was Coin-O-Matic by Deer Tick, and from that album, this is Everything Born here at The Plus.
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99 Plus KFMH from their album Closer to the Bone. That was Tommy Castro and the Painkillers. And Everywhere I Go. Everything Now from Arcade Fire and Everything Born from Deer Tick starting out that set. We'll wrap things up with the title track from the new Yes album. But first, from Rough Mix, this is Pete Townsend and Ronnie Lane and My Baby Gives It Away here at the Plus.

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99 Plus, KFMH. So how's the first half of your Monday going? I hope it's going okay. And it's all downhill from here. Jim Hunter will take over the reins musically anyway in less than an hour now, as he'll entertain you all afternoon. I'm Bill Clutho. You just heard from the Pretty Reckless, Love Me, from their album Dear God. Before that, Love's a Gamble from Joe Bonamassa. And Utopia with Todd Rundgren from Oops, Wrong Planet, and Love is the Answer. Some Peter Gabriel, Yonder Mountain String Band on the way. Right now from their album Girls in Peacetime, Wanna Dance. This is Bell and Sebastian and the Party Line here at the Plus.

99 Plus KFMH. Music from the Cimarrons, Harder Than the Rock. A hard lesson from Peter Gabriel's latest trickle release from OI. That was the Bright Side mix. And Belle and Sebastian and the Party Line from Girls in Peacetime, Wanna Dance. Got music from the Black Crowes, Marcus King on the way, with a little help from Dan Arbach, who produced the album. You might know him as one of the members of the Black Keys. First, though, this is the Yonder Mountain String Band and Barroom Feathers here at 99 Plus KFMH.

99 Plus, KFMH, Marcus King and Blood on the Tracks, Blood Red Regrets from the latest from the Black Crows, and the Yonder Mountain String Band and Barroom Feathers from their new album, Good as True. Well, that'll do it for me for this Monday. Thanks for listening. Thanks for keeping me company. It seems like it's been a long Monday, but most of them do. I'm Bill Clutho. Jim Hunter is up next with Block Parties waiting for you from ZZ Top and Bad Company. Roberto's in at 7 o'clock tonight. Tommy Lang here each and every weekday from 6 until 9, and I'll be back with some Tuesday tunes for you. You know, we told you that Marcus King track was produced by Dan Arbach of the Black Keys. Thought we'd play some Black Keys for you on our way out the door. This is Come On and Go With Me. Please do. Have yourselves a great Monday, everybody. I'll see you tomorrow morning.

0: 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Jim Hunter ready to take the musical controls for the rest of this Monday afternoon, and you're going to love it. He's next here at the Plus.
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From their album Badges, that's The Loft doing Sad Comedian on 99+ KFMH. The Family Company with Sam Pounds doing By Ourself, Just Us, and some early Genesis there, back when Peter Gabriel was still with the band, and the Carpet Crawlers. Good afternoon, I'm Jim Hunter. We got a bunch of good stuff to play for you today. Let's get this set started with World Party.

99 plus KFMH and Hummingbird from the Both. We Outlast Them All is new from Guided by Voices. Crawl Space of the Pantheon is the name of their new one. And Ship of Fools from World Party. Hope you had a great weekend. I got a kind of a wet one this week with chance of rain all the way through the work week. Hope you get a chance to get out and enjoy yourself at least a little bit today. And get ready for a brand new song right now from Lake Street Dive. They don't have an album coming out yet, as far as we know, but they recorded this song and put it out. It's called You're Never Around.

love. I got a tombstone hen and a graveyard mind. I live long enough and I ain't scared of dying. Who do you love? Who do you love? Who do you love?

99 plus KFMH, and Who Do You Love from Ronnie Hawkins. Beatles from the 50th anniversary of Abbey Road with Come Together, and new stuff from Lake Street Dive. Love that song, You're Never Around. Limegarden coming up from their latest album, Maybe Not Tonight. First, it's Queen on the Plus.

99 plus KFMH and Sitting on Top of the World. Great version of that tune from the great Taj Mahal from Limegarden's latest album, a track called Undressed, and Queen with It's Late. We're going to finish up with some local music from the Cedar County Cobras, but first, here's Jeff Tweedy.

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Aethermead is the name of their new one. Pokey Lafarge with Bow-Legged Women and Lively Up Yourself from Bob Marley and the Wailers. Good afternoon. It's Jim Hunter and here's Mott the Hoople.

The Afghan Whigs on 99 plus KFMH with Blame, etc. Where Do We Go from Galia Volt's new album Burn Down the House, and All the Young Dudes from Mott the Hoople. Great old tune written by David Bowie and given to the band to keep them together. On the way, we got Elvis Costello and the Roots right now. This is brand new from Jack White. It is our late show this week, by the way. Tom Akey will play the entire Frozen Charlotte release at 11 o'clock Wednesday, brought to you by Co-op Records. Here's a track from it, Thick as Thieves on 99 Plus KFMH.

Great stuff from Little Edna Blues Imperials. What you see is what you get. Elvis Costello and the Roots and Stick Out Your Tongue. Thick as Thieves, new from Jack White. Got Paul McCartney from his latest release coming up right now with a little help from Bruce Springsteen. It's Dave Edmonds.

Camera Obscura on 99 plus KFMH with I Missed Your Party. We Too is new from Paul McCartney's album, The Boys of Dungeon End, and from Small Things, Big Things Come from Dave Edmunds. We're going to wrap up with a classic rock song from the great Robin Trower.

0: I have a whole bunch of earworms in my head that pop out every once in a while. Every once in a while, I get the earworm from this, that little break where he starts the guitar solo at the very end. Robin Trower and Two Rolling Stones on 99+. KFMH, we got our first block party of the week coming up from Los Lobos. Got some brand new music from Richard Thompson and Eric Clapton right after the top of the hour.
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I was born in Louisiana. And at the age of 2, my mama told my papa, our little boy has got the blues. I grew up real fast, and I've traveled very far. 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

99 Plus, KFMH, and GA20 with Charlie Musselwhite from their new album Blues Now. That's called Stroll Out West. Buddy Guy in the title track to his Born to Play Guitar album, and I'm Tore Down from Eric Clapton. Good afternoon. How you doing, everybody? It's Jim Hunter. Here's a block party from Los Lobos.

from the album Dedicated, Los Lobos covering The Dead's Bertha. Ooh, My Head, Set Me Free, Rosalie, and One Time, One Night. And that Black from Los Lobos. From 99 Plus KFMH, the home of the Black Party Breakfast with Tommy Lang, weekdays at 6 a.m. This is brand new from Richard Thompson, Cocaine Walking, Booze Talking.

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1: 99 plus KFMH and the Dynatones doing Trouble No More. Lucinda Williams in a cool tune called Waking Up. And Cocaine Walking, Blues Talking is from Richard Thompson's soon-to-be-released album. I guess a couple months is soon enough. It's called Hippies, Thugs, and Heroes. And now we just heard Cocaine Walking and Booze Talking. Got music from the Stones coming up right for you now. This is from the Tattoo You album and a cool tune called Slay.

Thank you. 99 Plus KFMH, a new music from Jane of Amagnes from her album The Truth in the Room, and a live version of Slipped, Tripped, and Fell in Love, and The Stones before that. We're going to finish up with a band called the New York Rock and Soul Review. First, it's the Bare Naked Ladies.

0: Donald Fagen, Boz Scaggs, Michael McDonald, and others were a part of the New York Rockin' Soul Review. It's a great live version of Pretzel Logic and Too Little, Too Late from the Bare Naked Ladies. Next hour, we've got the latest from the Alabama Shakes, Deer Tick, Chris Stamey, and They Might Be Giants.
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99 plus KFMH, and I Feel Hope Coming. That's a new single from Alabama Shakes. Their album called I Must Be Dreaming is due out on August 28th. Need a Little Time from Courtney Barnett, Dire Straits, and The Bug. Good afternoon. It's Jim Hunter. Here's Vernon Reid of In Living Color from his solo release.

99 plus KFMH and the Devolution Working Man Blues from the Alarm album Change. Sweetest Things is from the new Deer Tick album, Coin-O-Matic, and started off with Door of No Return from Vernon Reed. Got a really cool tune to play for you now. Chris Stamey of the DTs has a new album out called Modernism, and it's got a bunch of cover songs on it. He's got the Uptown Horns helping out with this one. It's a classic from Sly and the Family Stone.

From their self-titled album, Robert Cray and High Rhythm doing I Don't Care. The Eagles covering Tom Waits' old 55, and Thank You for Letting Me Be Myself Again. Chris Stamey and the Uptown Horns from the new album, Modernism. They Might Be Giants coming up from their latest right now, some classic Santana. 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

0: Those Lonely, Lonely Nights from the great Earl King on 99 plus KFMH from the new album The World Is to Dig. That is They Might Be Giants with Wu-Tang and the entire almost first side of Santana's Abraxas album, Singing Winds, Crying Beasts, Black Magic Woman, and Gypsy Queen. Well, we made it to the end of the first workday of the week. We're coming back with music from Goose. Their new record is out. Also, something new from The Pretty Reckless and Peter Gabriel.
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2: 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US 6 Body Works is here. Dog? Okay, Tom, we'll be fixed up and running in no time. That deer will never know what hit him. Come to think of it, he probably wouldn't anyway. But don't let your car be the one to suffer. 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

99 Plus KFMH and Savinger is new from the Goose album Big Modern. Peace, Love, and Loud Guitars from Anthony Gomes and The Who with Young Man Blues from Live at Leeds. Welcome to the end of the workday. It's Jim Hunter with you. Here is Regina Spektor.

99 plus KFMH, that is Blitz and Trapper with Planetarium. Love Me is from the Pretty Reckless new album, Dear God, and Blood of Eden from Regina Spektor. Roberto's coming up after 7 o'clock tonight. Don't miss that. He has got a tremendous selection of music that he plays every weeknight here from 7 to 11 here on The Plus. Right now, the latest from Peter Gabriel. This is called Won't Stand Down.

From his album This Land, it's Gary Clark Jr. with What About Us. Soul Kitchen from the Doors, Peter Gabriel, from his OI release, which is coming out in stages, as I.O. did the year before. John Primer from his new tribute to Teresa's Lounge coming up. Right now, it's one of my favorites from Little Feat. It's the Old Folks Boogie.

99 plus KFMH and Up in Here. That's from John Primer's new album, Tribute to Teresa's Lounge, and The Feet before that. We're going to wrap up the hour with the Psychedelic Furs. Right now, here is Gregory Isaacs.

0: Next hour, I got another block party for you. This one from the Eagles. We also have classic tracks from the Jay Giles Band, Bob Dylan, and R.E.M.
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All Night Long from Paul Lamb and Todd Sharpville and REM's classic, It's the End of the World as We Know It. Well, it's almost the end of my show. It's my final hour for today. Jim Hunter with you this evening, and a block party from the Eagles.

Great track, Life in the Fast Lane. Joe Walsh saying, I'm an Eagle now. 99 plus KFMH, along with James Dean. The medley of Teenage Jail and The Greeks Don't Want No Freaks and Get Over It. I'm Jim Hunter. Thanks for listening to our eclectic mix of rock, blues, reggae, alternative, and new music that's out there. Bob Coratore has been a steward for the blues for many, many years, and his new release is called Ernestine's Blues. Here's a track from it called Wild As You Can Be.

The great Marsha Ball at 99 plus KFMH with Everybody's Looking for the Same Thing. Jay Giles Band and the final track to Love Stinks Till the Walls Come Tumbling Down and Wild as You Can Be from Bob Coratore. Here's a classic Bob Dylan track for you on

Now, wouldn't you think that song would be called Everybody Must Get Stoned? No, it's not. Rainy Day Women's number 12 and 35, opening track to Blonde on Blonde from Bob Dylan. Got music on the way from the Buzzcocks right now. This is new from the Dandy Warhols from their Pinups album. This is What We All Want.

0: 99 plus KFMH and Dog from the McKee Brothers. The Buzzcocks doing Everybody's Happy Nowadays and new music from the Dandy Warhols. And that's it for me today. I'm Jim Hunter. Thank you so much for listening. Stick around for Roberto after the top of the hour. And next morning, it's Tommy Lang with the Black Party Breakfast at 6. He's on till 9. And then Bill Clutho right after that. Don't touch that dial or whatever you use to listen to us nowadays.
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